0: Before we go, two things. One is thanks a lot to everybody who's supported us and stay with us through thick and thin. Please look at maketradefair.com and please eat more chocolate and please listen to more Coldplay. Thanks a lot. Goodbye.
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1: 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Let's show the world how powerful love is. 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

0: 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It's true. 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Hey, check out the builders over there. 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
0: Look how they shine for you.